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0: 喂。
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0: 喂。
3: Hey, good night. My name's Adrian. How are you?
1: Fine, thank you. Where are you now?
3: Melbourne, Australia.
1: Melbourne, oh, Australia.
0: Huh.
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1: Thank you.
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